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1: You know, every now and then I think you might like to hear something from us. Nice and easy. 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
6: Good morning, how are you doing? Just the back of 6am, this is Edge 2 Breakfast, brought to you by our friends at Cartmore Building Supplies. I'm Sam Hinks, and there's going to have some light cloud and gentle breeze today. Edinburgh's classic tracks. Wee bit of sunshine, wee bit of rain. We'll get through, don't worry, you and me. Edge 2. Kicking off this morning, some Stevie Nicks of Your Room Is On Fire on Edinburgh's classic track station. Thank you for joining us today.

The theme to Casino Royale, Chris Cornell here of Soundgarden, and You Know My Name on Edge 2. Now, talking of which, do you think Jack Lord's going to be James Bond? Another Scott? I think it should be. What about the other guys that are trying to be there? Yes, if they don't get the job, they'll be bawling their eyes out, man. This is Journey on Edge 2.

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0: 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Right then, Coldplay, Youngblood, on the way. Next, it's the weather brought to you by Muir Hall Energy. Here comes our Veronica Walker this morning.
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6: Hello, my darlings. This is Veronica Video H2 weather update for Edinburgh, brought to you by Muir Hall Energy. It will be a mixture of cloud and light winds today and sunny spells. Expect some showers when you are out and about. Temperature highs of 18 degrees across the city today. Edinburgh.

0: Doors, Exodus. That's the Fringe Down. Most of the people are going to go away home now. I think there's some going to hang around for an extra wee holiday in the rain, and then they might come back for Christmas. And that's just the joys, really, just the joys. Queen and Kaiser Chiefs on the way for you right after the Edge Edit. Still plenty of stuff going on in Edinburgh capital city for the next few days. Let's find out what you can get up to.
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0: Tonight in the capital, blues rock legend Robin Trower, great guitarist, is going to be playing the Queen's Hall. Tomorrow, catch the Pratt Pack. Yes, I said the Pratt Pack. That's featuring Bradley Walsh, Brian Conley, Joe Pasquale and Shane Ritchie at the Playhouse. Or head to Stirling's Tollbooth for a Scottish Indie Showcase featuring Adam Stafford and Mersault. On Friday, trad artist Callum McPhail takes to the Tollbooth stage in Stirling before a huge Saturday night featuring Jane McDonald at the Usher Hall and Sir David Jason at the Playhouse. 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

0: 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The show brought to you by our friends at Cartmore Building Supplies. 7:15. How are you getting on today? I said it was going to rain a wee bit. Well, actually, it's probably going to rain quite a lot, actually, but we'll manage it together, don't you worry. Annie Lennox is on the way. Good morning.
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Worry's supergroup The Travelling Wilburys, End of the Line on Edge 2. Well, we got another song before the top of the hour. I loved their style, by the way. The long coats, that kind of dishevelled look. That suited me down to the ground. I managed it quite easily. Yeah, you can believe that, can't you? Right then, Challenge Materi, Texas. I don't want a lover. Of course you do. This is Edge 2. Good morning.

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0: Good morning, welcome to Tuesday. It is the 1st of September. How are you doing? A couple of happy birthdays to do later on, but we'll get to them shortly. Light cloud and a gentle breeze for you today. 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Edge 2. Kicking off this hour, Brian Adams and Mel C. When You're Gone. Good morning.

0: 2. Expect the usual Tuesday morning slowdowns on the city bypass, particularly westbound between Gilmerton, Sheriffall and Dreghorn. Tailbacks are building eastbound on the M8 approaching Hermiston Gate this morning, and also at the Newbridge Junction into the city centre. Queen City Road and Ferry Road getting a wee bit heavier for you as well. Over in Falkirk, building M9 Junction 5 at Cadgers Bray, also tailing back towards Grangemouth. At the Earls Gate roundabout, there's major roadworks there, so just take your time. Please be patient. A9 through Camlin is building up, just watch out for that one. And in Stirling, M9 Junction 9 at Prin Hall is queuing on the slip roads where the M80 and the A91 merges. Heading south into town, you can expect the delays to build up on Causeway Head Road and St Ninian's and Craig's roundabout. Drive carefully this morning. Stay tuned for updates. 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

0: brand new music from Scottish artist Jamie Rafferty. That's called So I Can Let Her Go. He was playing last night at the Poetry Club at the SWG3 in Glasgow, originally from Croy. Check him out on social media. Let him know you heard him here on Edge 2. Rod Stewart's on the way. Next we've got our Veronica Walker. She does have her brolly with her today. I'm so sorry. There's going to be a lot of rain, apparently.
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6: Hello, my darlings. This is Veronica with your H2 weather update for Edinburgh, brought to you by Muirhall Energy. It will be a mixture of cloud and light winds today and sunny spells. Expect some showers when you are out and about. Temperature highs of 18 degrees across the city today.

0: 2. Expect the usual Tuesday morning slowdowns on the city bypass, particularly westbound between Gilmerton, Sheriffall and Dreghorn. Tailbacks are building eastbound on the M8 approaching Hermiston Gate this morning, and also at the Newbridge Junction into the city centre. Queen City Road and Ferry Road getting a wee bit heavier for you as well. Over in Falkirk, building M9 Junction 5 at Cadgers Bray, also tailing back towards Grangemouth. At the Earlsgate roundabout, there's major roadworks there, so just take your time. Please be patient. A9 through Camlin is building up, just watch out for that one. And in Stirling, M9 Junction 9 at Prin Hall is queuing on the slip roads where the M80 and the A91 merges. Heading south into town, you can expect the delays to build up on Causeway Head Road and St Ninian's and Craig's roundabout. Drive carefully this morning. Stay tuned for updates. 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

0: 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The show brought to you by our friends at Cartmore Building Supplies. That's called Dancing in the Moonlight. It's got four chords and just go on a loop. So if you're learning guitar or piano or anything like that, that could be a good one to try, actually. The Rolling Stones are on the way for you. Cool track for you. And the Edge Edit's up next. Let's find out what you can do and get up to if you're out and about.
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0: Tonight in the capital, blues rock legend Robin Trower, great guitarist, is going to be playing the Queen's Hall. Tomorrow, catch the Pratt Pack. Yes, I said the Pratt Pack. That's featuring Bradley Walsh, Brian Connolly, Joe Pasquale and Shane Ritchie at the Playhouse. Or head to Stirling's Tollbooth for a Scottish Indie Showcase featuring Adam Stafford and Mersault. On Friday, trad artist Callum McPhail takes to the Tollbooth stage in Stirling before a huge Saturday night featuring Jane McDonald at the Usher Hall and Sir David Jason at the Playhouse. 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

0: 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Life with your other half, did that take place in your dreams as well as in real life? What about medieval England? I've pictured myself walking through a muddy town. I can't quite get there. I'm going to go back to that and find out what it was all about. Also in North Africa during the Second World War. I looked like Pierce Brosnan, by the way, but I was saving people, so that's okay. How would you tell what ancient Rome? You think it was really cool, don't you? You think it was strolling through well-ordered cities, brightly coloured houses and sipping fine Italian wine. I don't think it was like that, actually, and you probably couldn't have survived particularly long. However, give me your impression of what life was like years ago, even in your dreams. And and we can have a wee chat about it in the Edge Player app. Heaven 17 on the way.
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Sound of the Cars, good times roll, and they will be rolling indeed if you enter our competition and win the £1,000 that we are giving away towards the end of September. 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So you do good because you get your money, and you feel good because you give it to charity as well. And that's one of the conditions, of course. 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Charity begins at home.

0: Christy, I Won't Let You Down on Edge to Breakfast this morning. The beat was Simon Phillips. He's an acclaimed session drummer, an amazing guy, actually. Tony Hammes was the keyboard player. He's the H. And D was Jim Diamond. He was a vocalist, songwriter, and he did a lot of solo work, actually. Sadly, no longer with us. Very emotive vocals, though. Fantastic. And he was a friend of Jay Crawford's. Great guy. And he was very funny, apparently. Unlike myself. Pedro. I crack myself up, I really do. In Excess are on the way for you.
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0: Good morning, just the back of 8 a.m. This is Edge 2 Breakfast, brought to you by our friends at Cartmore Building Supplies. I'm Sam Hinks, and it's going to be, well, a wee bit drizzly today, to be fair. That's okay, though. Veronica will be here in 20 minutes with the weather for you. She'll bring you the latest update. Travel on 10, and until then, some really cracking music. This is In Excess and Disappear.

0: Driving conditions pretty good right now. The rain will be coming later on today. Watch out for the low sun, by the way. A heavy peak hour congestion across the capital city at the A720 City Bypass, crawling westbound between Gilmerton, Shenerville and Dreghorn. Stop start queues on the M8 approaching Hermiston Gate this morning, and commuters heading towards the city centre. You've got major slowdowns there on Queensbury Road, Ferry Road and the Glasgow Road past the airport. And Falkirk peak morning queues are at their maximum at M9 Junction 5 Cadgers Bray, with tailbacks stretching off the slip roads towards Greensmith, as well as heading into Falkirk with traffic queuing at the Earlsgate roundabout. Major roadworks there, so please be patient. A9 through Cammon, bumper to bumper heading into town. That's all delays at the West Bridge Street and Rosebank roundabouts there. And in Stirling, the M9 Junction 9 in Pinhall is under heavy pressure as emerging M80 and A91 traffic backs up into the major carriageways. Tailbacks remain as you cross the Causeway Head Road there heading south, and also obviously round St Ninian's roundabout and Craig's roundabout into the city centre. We have extra time for your journey today. 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

0: surrender. Kelly Jones, Stereo Vonix, Make It On Your Own on Edge 2. We've got some great sounds from Garbage, The Prince and The Police coming very shortly, right after the weather, brought to you by Muirhall Energy. It's sunny just now, but she has her brolly. Here comes our Veronica.
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7: Hello, my darlings. This is Veronica with your H2 weather update for Edinburgh, brought to you by Muirhall Energy. It will be a mixture of cloud and light winds today and sunny spells. Expect some showers when you are out and about. Temperature highs of 18 degrees across the city today.

0: 2. Driving conditions pretty good right now. The rain will be coming later on today. Watch out for the low sun, by the way. A heavy peak hour congestion across the capital city at the A720 City Bypass, crawling westbound between Gilmerton, Sheriffall and Dreghorn. Stop start queues on the M8 approaching Hermiston Gate this morning, and commuters heading towards the city centre. You've got major slowdowns there on Queensbury Road, Ferry Road and the Glasgow Road past the airport. In Falkirk, peak morning queues are at their maximum at M9 Junction 5, Cadgers Bray, with tailbacks stretching off the slip roads towards Grangemouth, as well as heading into Falkirk with traffic queuing at the Earlsgate roundabout. Major roadworks there, so please be patient. A9 through Cammon, bumper to bumper heading into town. That's solid delays at the West Bridge Street and Rosebank roundabouts there. And in Stirling, the M9 Junction 9 in Pirnhall is under heavy pressure as the merging M80 and A91 traffic backs up into the major carriageways. Tailbacks remain as you cross the Causeway Head Road there heading south, and also obviously round St Ninian's roundabout and Craig's roundabout into the city centre. We have extra time for your journey today. 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Shirley Manson and Garbage up next.
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0: 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I'm Sam Hinks. That was Garbage and Super Vixen for you. You'll be pleased that Edinburgh's Princes Street has reopened properly. You'll know about that, won't you? Buses and trams all running well, so if you're out and about tonight, you'll have an absolute ball. Let's find out what you can get up to.
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0: Tonight in the capital, blues rock legend Robin Trower, great guitarist, is going to be playing the Queen's Hall. Tomorrow, catch the Pratt Pack. Yes, I said the Pratt Pack. That's featuring Bradley Walsh, Brian Connolly, Joe Pasquale and Shane Ritchie at the Playhouse. Or head to Stirling's Tollbooth for a Scottish Indie Showcase featuring Adam Stafford and Mersault. On Friday, trad artist Callum McPhail takes to the Tollbooth stage in Stirling before a huge Saturday night featuring Jane McDonald at the Usher Hall and Sir David Jason at the Playhouse. 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

0: 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What would you spend your share of the money on? Come on, give me some ideas. And who would you help locally? You can enter for free right now at edgeradio.co.uk/win. I'll look for the winning page on the navigation and make it a September to remember, as charity begins at home. Yeah.
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Bon Scott, lead vocals, AC/DC, touched too much on Edge 2. I remember seeing them in Top of the Pops and taking the mickey, really, because they were miming and they didn't like to mime. Who likes to mime? Do you? Ah, my grandchildren love to mime, I think. They have hung.

0: Billy Idol and Ed Sheeran breakfast this morning. That's hot in the city, although it's not too hot right now. It's quite cool, actually. It's probably sitting around about 14 degrees and a wee gentle breeze, so that'll keep you going if you're a woman of a certain age. Right then, Queen is on the way for you.
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0: Good morning, just back at 9 a.m. This is Edge 2 Breakfast, brought to you by our friends at Cartmore Building Supplies. I'm Sam Hinks, and you're going to get some light clouds and gentle breezes today.
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0: 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I love this.

0: 2.
1: Edinburgh City bypass returning to normal after a busy Tuesday morning. Expect minor residual slowdowns around about Sheriff Hall and Hermiston Gate, though. Inbound routes to the town, Queen's City Road and Glasgow Road flowing much better now, so you'll be very happy there. Through Falkirk, heavy commuter tailbacks have cleared at the M9 Junction 5 Cadgers Bray and the A9 through Cameron. Stirling, M9 Junction 9 at Pernhall is clear in all directions. You'll be fine smooth sailing across the city centre, just with light local traffic on the Causeway Head Road and Craig's Roundabout. 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

0: album on Edge to Breakfast this morning, and they were fabulous at Scottish Cast Moneyfield on Friday. Were you at the gig? Did you get a selfie with John Bon Jovi? No, you didn't. Okay, well, I've got a selfie with Veronica, and she's up next with the weather.
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6: Hello, my darlings. This is Veronica with your H2 weather update for Edinburgh, brought to you by Muirhall Energy. It will be a mixture of cloud and light winds today and sunny spells. Expect some showers when you are out and about. Temperature highs of 18 degrees across the city today.

David Bowie, China Girl on H2 Breakfast this morning, just turned 9:30. Talking of China Girl, Shein, you know, the fast fashion company. It's rather inexpensive, isn't it? Well, the founder, Xu Yangtian, and the firm's financial director, Poppy Bayo, they were at the Hong Kong Stock Exchange for its listing. But shares have fallen, unfortunately. It comes after failed attempts to list in the UK and US as concerns were raised over the labour practices, really, and its environmental impact. However, they have listed in Hong Kong, once estimated to be about $100 billion. That's about £74 billion, actually. Shein is now valued about a quarter of that figure. Aye, okay. Right, well, that would go hand in hand with their prices, wouldn't it, really? If you're a fan of Shein, don't get at me, please. Just drop me a wee note in the Edge Player app. Thank you.

0: Stevie Wonder, Living for the City on H2 Breakfast this morning, and our city's a wee bit quieter. Tourists will be hanging around for another week or so, and then they'll come back for Christmas. Don't worry about it. And if you're going out and about tonight, we've got some ideas for you. The Edge Edit's up next.
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0: Tonight in the capital, blues rock legend Robin Trower, great guitarist, is going to be playing the Queen's Hall. Tomorrow, catch the Pratt Pack. Yes, I said the Pratt Pack. That's featuring Bradley Walsh, Brian Connolly, Joe Pasquale and Shane Ritchie at the Playhouse, or head to Stirling's Tollbooth for a Scottish Indie Showcase featuring Adam Stafford and Mersault. On Friday, trad artist Callum McPhail takes to the Tollbooth stage in Stirling before a huge Saturday night featuring Jane McDonald at the Usher Hall and Sir David Jason at the Playhouse. 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

0: 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I'm Sam Hinks, and that was the Gallagher Brothers' Oasis, Live Forever, on Edinburgh's Classic Track Station. If you lived for a while, never mind forever, I don't think I'd want to do that, actually. I wouldn't want to be a dribbling wreck, really. Would the Fringe, Edinburgh Festival Fringe, move this time slot that it actually has, the events? It was a week late in starting this year, which meant the parents were back with their kids at school, and the show's kind of, it was a kind of damp squib towards the end of the month, apparently. However, more than 164,000 tickets were issued for one particular Saturday in August. That's 1% higher than the previous peak in 2019, actually. That's a lot of tickets for one show. Do you know how many were sold in total for the Fringe? 2.8 million. That's a lot of tickets and a lot of money. So, I think they should have it a week earlier, though. Let's have a wee word with them. Guns on the way for you.
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XTC, Andy Partridge wrote that song. It's called Making Plans for Nigel on Edge 2. 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We're giving away the £1,000. Remember, you have to do good and feel good. So £500 would be for you. £500 would be for your favourite charity if you win. And it's on now, and closing date is midday on the 25th of September. You might be a wee prince, so you will. Spin Doctors on Edge 2 Breakfast. Coming up for 5 to 10. Jay Crawford's up at the top of that hour.

0: Twin Doctors, Two Princes on Edge, Two Breakfast this morning. It's approaching 10 a.m. That means Jay Crawford's in the house and he's got himself a wee coffee. He's smiling all over the place, so he's going to be grand for you. We'll catch you tomorrow morning at 6 for breakfast on Hump Day. We're going to get through it together, though. Don't you worry. You have a fabulous Tuesday, ciao.
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0: Good morning, how are you this morning? Jay Crawford here with you on Edge 2 until 2 o'clock this afternoon, and of course the show brought to you by Eastern BMW.
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0: And thanks to Sam for breakfast, he'll be back tomorrow morning from 6 until 10.

Beavis and Chaka Khan, Ain't Nobody. Hey, have you felt a wee bit chillier this morning? Is it just me? I just had a look at the weather forecast before Veronica comes on in about 8 minutes' time. Anyway, it says 14 degrees today, but feels like 9 degrees, and it definitely felt below 10 to me. I can always tell there's something in my body goes off. I start sneezing usually, but that when there's a temperature change, but I'm not going to do that here. Lots to look forward to on the show, and of course we've got £1,000 to give away, and more details about that coming up after a new single from Lulu.

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6: Hello, my darlings. This is Veronica with your H2 weather update for Edinburgh, brought to you by Muirhall Energy. It will be a mixture of cloud and light winds today and sunny spells. Expect some showers when you are out and about. Temperature highs of 18 degrees across the city today.

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0: Well, a couple of things that are coming to Edinburgh soon, and the tickets have just gone on sale. The Doors Alive. The Doors, if you're a fan of The Doors and you want to go and see one of the best tribute bands to them, it's happening on Friday the 29th of January 2027 at the Liquid Rooms, and you can get your tickets on sale now. High Fade. I remember when we were over for the Scotland-Brazil game in Miami, High Fade were playing in Miami that night, and they're doing their Twice as Nice tour. They're coming to Edinburgh again. They're going to be in their Edinburgh band, of course. They're going to be playing at Stramash in the Cowgate, if you fancy going along. That's on the 9th of October, and the tickets are on sale. They've been doing really well in America, so congratulations to High Fade. And Beluga Lagoon are going to be live at the Usher Hall, and that's on the 22nd of November. The tickets have just gone on sale for that. And by the way, the other thing that's going to be happening in Edinburgh again this year is Cocktail Week, and we do love Cocktail Week. I'm sure if there's anybody over from Boston or from any of the places that the Tartan Army were visiting earlier this summer, then they're going to enjoy Cocktail Week because it's a lot of fun. And there's 120 bars that are taking part in this, and of course you can get £6 cocktails at each of those. They're going to have, it's great fun actually. I went last year, and you'll have a great time with you. So that's happening just the first week of October.
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0: always cheers me up, that one. It's a great song. The Fratellis, of course, another great Scottish band on Edge 2, and Chelsea Dagger is the name of that one. Now, this year's Fringe, congratulations to anybody that's gone along, to everybody that's taken part, and to everyone that bought a ticket, because this year's Fringe has hit a post-pandemic record. More than 2.8 million tickets issued. Now, they were a wee bit worried before, remember, about the tourist tax that was coming in Edinburgh. They said that's going to put people off. Well, it doesn't. It hasn't put people off at all, because that's up from 2.6 million last year. So we've sold more than 200,000 extra tickets compared to 2025. And it's still below the pre-pandemic record, which was more than 3 million in 2019. But we're getting there, and already looking forward to it again next year.
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That's the Verve Sonnet on Edge 2. Jay Crawford here with you, brought to you by East End BMW. I'm here until 2 o'clock this afternoon. Of course, Mark Martin will be on from 2 until 6. And it's Tuesday, so it'll be Tony Broomford tonight from 6 until 10. We're talking about charity. Charity begins at home with Edge Radio, because this month we're giving you the chance to win a prize pot of £1,000 in cash. £500 for you, £500 you can donate to your favourite charity or local cause of your choice. And Chaz is a great charity, the Children's Hospice Association Scotland. Robin House, Rachel House, I visited them many times, and they're going to have a fun night of bubbles and bingo supporting the children's hospices across Scotland. So you get a welcome drink, there's going to be a buffet, and there's going to be a full bingo entertainment. Every ticket is going to help families across Scotland, and it's happening at Norton House Hotel, and if you just out by the airport there, and it's on from 6:30 until 9:30 on the 19th of September. The tickets have just gone on sale for that one, so check it out with Norton House and their website. And that's a really good charity as well. Right, here's a couple of songs about drugs. Just Say No. This is Edge 2 with the Stranglers and Golden Brown.

0: 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That's Crossbones Scully, and everyone's on dope.
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0: 11 o'clock in the morning, and Jay Crawford here, brought to you by Eastern BMW on Edge 2, Edinburgh's classic track station, with £1,000 being given away. Edinburgh's classic track station. How are you doing this morning? Good to have your company. Thanks very much for joining me. Edge 2.

Evil Woman on Edge 2. Well, we're talking about the festival now that it's over and, you know, a big increase in ticket sales for the Fringe, but the Book Festival seems to have done very well. Edinburgh's International Book Festival released the figures this morning showing a 20% increase in footfall and record book sales. Organisers said that fewer events had actually delivered more ticket sales and 62% of tickets sold to people in the EH postcode. So we've got a lot of good book readers in Edinburgh, and well done for supporting the Book Festival. It's been a big success this year, so all the best for next year, 2027.

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0: 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And we love Veronica just the way she is. 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
6: Hello, my darlings. This is Veronica with your H2 weather update for Edinburgh, brought to you by Muirhall Energy. It will be a mixture of cloud and light winds today and sunny spells. Expect some showers when you are out and about. Temperature highs of 18 degrees across the city today.

0: that one. That's Kenny Wayne Shepherd and Woman Like You on Edge 2. 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
0: Well, I mentioned this yesterday, but if you're missing the Fringe, now that it's all over again for another year, it's just about to start up in Perth. They've got the Perth Fringe happening from Friday until the 13th of September, so they've got comedy and music and magic and all sorts of things going on up there in Perth. If you fancy a wee run up to Perth, it might be good fun. We've got an evening with Sir David Jason happening at the Edinburgh Playhouse. In the, if you fancy going along for that, it's happening on Saturday night, and that'll be really interesting. He's a funny guy. Armand Van Helden is going to be playing at the Edinburgh Corn Exchange. That's on Saturday as well. And that should be a great night, actually. And dance your socks off at that one. By the way, we've got two candlelit concerts this week, both happening on Saturday, and they're both at the same venue. So first of all, they've got Coldplay and Ed Sheeran. That's at the St. Mary's Episcopal Cathedral in the West End. And then they've got Queen versus ABBA the same night. So a couple of nights there. You could probably do both, I would think.
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is an old favourite. Going back a bit with that one, the Beach Boys and Darling on Edge 2. Well, Darling, how do you fancy £1,000? You know, there's a catch. You've got to give half of it away to your favourite charity or good cause in Edinburgh. So, hey, listen, £1,000 in cash at this time of the year, it goes down very well. We'll be doing the draw on the 25th of September, and then we'll start again, and we're going to give away cash every month in the run-up to Christmas here on Edge 1, Edge 2 and Edge 3. So £500 for you, £500 for your chosen charity. But what charity are you going to choose? You know, is it going to be the Home for Old DJs? It could be. I don't know. I think Donnie Hughes has gone in there. And it's not much fun getting old, I've got to say. You know, it was Woody Allen that said, getting old isn't much fun, but the alternative is so much worse. But there are some good things about getting old. I mean, for example, kidnappers are not really very interested in you. In a hostage situation, you'd probably be one of the first to be released. And nobody expects you to run anywhere. Ah, the tracks of my tears.

0: 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We've got a bit of Harry Styles as well on the way here on Edge 2, Edinburgh's classic track station.
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0: Well, it's already Tuesday afternoon. It's the 1st of September 2026. Let's hope September's going to be a really nice month. I hope that we're going to get a wee Indian summer. That'd be nice. Maybe things will just warm up a little bit in a couple of weeks' time.
8: Edge 2.
0: Fingers crossed, anyway. It's Jay Crawford here until 2 o'clock this afternoon, brought to you by Eastern BMW. And here's Deacon Blue on Edge 2. Real Gone Kid.

John Lennon, Just Give Me Some Truth on Edge 2. Harry Styles coming up in a second or two. New one from him, American Girls, so it came out a couple of weeks ago. Do you find it difficult keeping up to date with a lot of emails and stuff? I get so much junk mail and it doesn't go into my junk folder. It goes into my inbox, and I've got a couple of email addresses, right? So one is everything to do with Edge Radio, and I'm completely up to date with that one. The other one is a personal one that I've had for, I don't know, a decade at least. And I've just had a look at it just now. I've got 2,330 unread emails in my email box. So they're from people like car finance claims, Imagine Cruising, one from Paul Smith to say there's a sale on, Uber, don't use Uber anymore, use Case Cabs. The New Yorker Daily, how did I start getting those? PCP Claimback, LinkedIn, Reddit, and just loads of stuff that I just don't want to read. I'm not interested. How do you, I'll just delete the lot, I think, and take a chance on that. I think I probably will, actually. 2,330 unread emails.

Do good, feel good with Edge 2, because charity begins at home. 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

are the living years, Mike and the Mechanics. Well, we're into September now, 1st of September today, and the 14th of September would have been my dad's birthday, and he would have been 100 years old this year. He was born in 1926. So

0: we're going to go down to North Berwick and just, you know, have a moment with Dad up at the cemetery there, and you know, just remember all the great times we had with my father. He was a lovely man. Right, more music coming up, and a classic from David Bowie on the way, just after the weather with Veronica.
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6: Hello, my darlings. This is Veronica with your H2 weather update for Edinburgh, brought to you by Muirhall Energy. It will be a mixture of cloud and light winds today and sunny spells. Expect some showers when you are out and about. Temperature highs of 18 degrees across the city today.

0: So many great songs to remember and by. A bit of Back of the Rack Boy for you on a Tuesday afternoon in the, on the 1st of September. It's Jay Crawford here with you on Edged.
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0: Well, we've got a couple of tribute bands playing in Edinburgh this week. On Thursday night at the Voodoo Rooms, we've got Heartbreak, and that's a Tom Petty and the Heartbreakers tribute. If you fancy going along for that, I'm sure it'll be great. And if you're a fan of Daft Punk, then at the Voodoo Rooms on Friday, the 4th of September, we've got Daft Punk's. They had a tribute to Daft Punk. I'm sure you worked that out for yourself. At the Mash House on Friday night, we've got the Frolics, Definition and Ferguson all playing live there. And on Saturday night, as I mentioned earlier, at the Corn Exchange, Armin van Helden's going to be live on stage. Also on Saturday, Boyce Avenue will be playing at La Belle Angèle. Clover will be playing at the Mash House. And then on Sunday, there's a big country gig happening at the Corn Exchange, Road to Nashville, featuring loads of tribute bands to all your favourite country stars.
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0: classic from the Beatles, All You Need Is Love. There have been a lot of interviews on the socials with Mick Jagger and Keith Richards supporting their new album. And you know, Paul McCartney is actually featured on the album. He was featured on the last one as well, but he's on the new one, Foreign Tongues. And, you know, they were talking about, Paul McCartney was getting interviewed and talking about, you know, the first time he met the Stones, and Mick Jagger was talking about the first time he met the Beatles. And apparently, Keith and Mick were going through London in a taxi, and they spotted John Lennon and Paul McCartney walking along the street. So they stopped and they jumped into the car, and the Stones said to the Beatles, listen, you know, how about doing a song for us? And they said, we've got one for you. And that was it. That was the start of a lifelong friendship for them all. And, you know, there was a bit of rivalry. Sometimes you were either a Stones fan or a Beatles fan in those days. I loved them both, actually, and I still do.
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Annie Lennox, the Eurythmics, and Missionary Man on Edge 2. Got a bit of country to take us up to the top of the hour at 1 o'clock, and then I'm going to be back with a bit of Kate Bush for you on Edge 2 and the Pretenders as well. But anyway, looking forward to that, the last hour of the show, and then Mark Martin will be taking over, of course, until 6 o'clock, and then it'll be Tony Brunford on tonight from 6 until 10, and Sam will be back for the breakfast show tomorrow morning here on Edge 2. Don't forget, we've got Edge 1 as well, with all the groovy new tunes as part of the Edge Media Group, and Edge 3, which has got all the country songs like this one. This is a guy called Blake Shelton. I really like this. This is God's Country.

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0: And there goes the 1 o'clock gun up on the ramparts of Edinburgh Castle, and Jay Crawford here with you on Edge 2, brought to you, of course, by Eastern BMW. Thank you. Thanks to them, and thanks to you for listening.

Wonder getting all funky for us on Edge 2. And before that, Kate Bush and The Pretenders. I've got a new song from The Proclaimers coming up for you next on Edge 2. And I'm going to play it for anybody that's been affected by those floods that have happened in Nepal and China. I mean, you see the footage. Have you watched the footage on the news? Just this torrent of water coming down. Water and ice and debris and trees and buildings just getting completely swept away. There's over 1,000 people have lost their lives, and hundreds are trapped as well in tunnels under the ground where the water level has come up. They're going in to try and rescue them all. So our thoughts are with them. That would be an absolute nightmare, wouldn't it? Oh my God.

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0: Veronica's coming up next with the weather, brought to you by Muirhall Energy on Edge 2. Weather-wise, over the next few days, I'm not sure what it's going to be like, really. It's been a bit changeable this last week or so, and it's definitely taken a wee dip in temperature-wise, you know, just today. But there seems to be a lot of rain in the forecast over the next sort of, you know, week to 10 days. So take a brolly with you.
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0: brought to you by Muirhall Energy. It will be a mixture of cloud and light winds today and sunny spells. Expect some showers when you are out and about.
1: Temperature highs of 18 degrees across the city today.

0: Another great Scottish band on Edge 2. One of Sam Hink's favourites, Sam from The Breakfast Show, loves Delamitri. I think he's going to go and see them. They're coming to Edinburgh again. I think they're playing at the Usher Hall 1st of December. It's definitely in December anyway. Check it out online if there's any tickets left. And that's Roll to Me on Edge 2.
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0: Hey, don't forget to download the Kay's Cabs app and put in the promotional code EDGE5, E-D-G-E, number 5, all as one word. You get a fiver off your journey home when you're getting your taxi home with Kay's Cabs and Edge Radio. Right, we've got some Rod Stewart coming up for you very soon. I thought I'd tell you about Edinburgh Cocktail Week. I went along last year to a couple of the bars that were doing it. You get a cocktail for about £6. They've got speciality cocktails in 120 bars throughout Edinburgh. So you've got to check them out. If you go on to edinburghcocktailweek.co.uk, you'll get more details there. But it's happening in October. It's from the 2nd to the 11th of October. I think that's 9 days. It's, well, they say it's Edinburgh Cocktail Week, but it's kind of a week and a half. Why not? I mentioned earlier on, but Beluga Lagoon are going to be live at the Usher Hall in November, on the 22nd of November. Very popular band, and if you want to go and see them, you better get online and get your tickets. And Edinburgh band High Fade are coming back to play their hometown. They're going to be playing at Stramash, and that's happening in, let me just get the date again, the 9th of October. The 9th of October down the Cowgate, High Fade. So it'll be a big welcome back from them, because they've been all over America, they've been all over the world. And if you fancy The Doors, if you like the music of The Doors, The Doors Alive is a tribute band. That's happening at the Liquid Room on the 29th of January, and the tickets have just gone on sale for that one. A couple of things that are happening this week, of course. On Thursday night, we've got Heartbreak, which is a Tom Petty show, and that's at the Voodoo Rooms. And on Friday, they're doing Daft Punk's, a Daft Punk tribute band, also at the Voodoo Rooms. Friday night sees The Frolics and Definition Ferguson all playing at the Mash House. And one of the gigs of the week, of course, is Armin van Helden. It's going to be on at the Corn Exchange on Friday night.
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0: Oh, classic from Sir Rod. You're in my heart on Edge 2. I made a bit of an error there. I made a boo-boo during the Edge edit there. I said Armin van Helden was on Friday night. It's not Saturday night at the Corn Exchange. So enjoy if you're going, and I hope you have a great time, okay? Thank you very much. Right, we've got Johnny Cash, one of my favourites, coming up next on Edge 2.
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8: 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I'm Mark Martin on Edinburgh's classic track station Edge 2 with T-Dex to play for your Monday. 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

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This is Edge 2 in the afternoon with Cartmore Building Supplies. I'm Mark Martin. How would you like to do good, feel good with Charity Begins at Home? It's up and running here on Edge 2. I've got all the details on how you can win your share of £1,000 shortly. First though, Bon Jovi to play after this from Brian Adams on Edinburgh's Classic Tracks station. Charity.

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0: They were absolutely sensational across the weekend. Bon Jovi have still very much got it. They were fantastic. As Scottish Gas Murrayfield, there's Legendary, just played on Edinburgh's Classic Track Station. This is Edge 2. With the Silencers lined up in the next 10 minutes for yet another band who've had album success in 2026 after a latest weather update next.
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2: Hello, my darlings. This is Veronica Video H2 weather update for Edinburgh, brought to you by Muirhall Energy. It will be a mixture of cloud and light winds today and sunny spells. Expect some showers when you are out and about. Temperature highs of 18 degrees across the city today.

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0: Now, the Fringe might be over, but there's still plenty to do in and around Edinburgh, including tonight, Robin Troer playing live at the Queen's Hall. You've also got the Pratt Pack in town tomorrow with Bradley Walsh, Brian Connolly, Joe Pasquale and Shane Ritchie doing their thing live on stage at the Playhouse. Brian Connolly, genuinely, is my favourite ever comedian. I think he's brilliant. It was amazing on Celebrity Hunted recently as well. Speaking of legends, Sir David Jason is live on stage at the Playhouse this weekend as well. 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

0: 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What would you spend your share of the money on? I had a great idea sent in by somebody a couple of days ago. They would get a couple of rider cards to last them to the end of the year, so they could get free travel effectively in and around Edinburgh. Which charity would you support as well? Here's Amanda from the Edinburgh Children's Hospital Charity to tell you what £500 would do to them.
1: A donation of £500 to Edinburgh Children's Hospital Charity would ensure families don't face their hospital journey alone. It would fund the extra support, comfort and care that helps children cope with a hospital stay and make sure the parents, carers and family feel supported when they need it most. Thank you.
0: Get in to win for yourself and to do good for charity as well. 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

0: Were Young on Edinburgh's Classic Tracks station. This is Edge 2 in the Afternoon with Cartmore Building Supplies. I'm Mark Martin. If you like your rock music like that, you'll absolutely love Hard Rock Rising, which is happening from tomorrow night at the Hard Rock Cafe here in Edinburgh. Every Wednesday in September, they've got bands and solo artists fighting it out for a $10,000 prize. So that's going to be a good one. I'm looking forward to hosting that over the next few weeks or so. Hope to see you there. On the way shortly, got Texas and more lined up after 3.
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0: Hello, you. It's just gone 3 o'clock here in Edinburgh. I'm Mark Martin on Edinburgh's Classic Track Station Edge 2 with Duran Duran to play after this from NXS right now. Edinburgh.

It is Cool Shaker and Hey Dude on Edinburgh's Classic Tracks station. This is Edge 2 in the afternoon with Cartmore Building Supplies. I'm Mark Martin. It's feeling a lot more autumnal in Edinburgh today. Now that the fringe is finished, 1st of September, I noticed the leaves falling off the trees in Charlotte Square earlier when I was in Edinburgh. On the way shortly, Stephen McCafferty in the next 10. 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

0: Do good, feel good with Edge too, because charity begins at home. 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

0: It is Stephen McCafferty and Never Up, just played on Edinburgh's Classic Track Station. This is Edge 2 with the Beatles lined up in the next 10 minutes for you. And if you're out and about today, let's find out what the weather is getting up to. Seems rather changeable at the moment. Veronica has an update with Muirhall Energy in just a sec.
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6: Hello, my darlings. This is Veronica with your H2 weather update for Edinburgh, brought to you by Muirhall Energy. It will be a mixture of cloud and light winds today and sunny spells. Expect some showers when you are out and about. Temperature highs of 18 degrees across the city today.

0: 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I've got Lou Reed lined up in the next 5 minutes.
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0: As always, plenty to do around town, including Robin Troer, who's live tonight at the Queen's Hall. You've got the Pratt Pack in town this week. Bradley Walsh, Brian Conley, Joe Pasquale and Shane Ritchie live on stage at the Playhouse. And then later in the week, Jane McDonald's at the Usher Hall and Sir David Jason in conversation at the Playhouse this weekend as well. 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

0: 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I'm Mark Martin. 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He's saying that the week of the Edinburgh Derby, which of course is tomorrow night. What would you do with £500 as part of our £1,000 prize pot up for grabs with Charity Begins at Home? 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

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New York City is the place where they said, hey babe, take a walk on the wild.

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0: Last seen here in Edinburgh back in 2004. 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

0: It is a clash. Should I stay or should I go? Just played on Edinburgh's classic track station. This is Edge, to a song which I'm going to play for Johnny and his boys, who today are taking down decking on George Street at the moment. Of course, the Fringe finished yesterday, which means that all the outdoor bars are being dismantled today, and Johnny, in between unscrewing all the bits of wood and whatever else, is listening to Edge 2 on the Edge Player smartphone app. Thank you for making the switch to us. 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
0: How about you? It's just gone 4 o'clock here in Scotland's capital city. Thank you for being there. I'm Mark Martin on Edinburgh's classic track station Edge 2 with this from Bob Marley.

is. The Police just played on Edinburgh's Classic Facts station. This is Edge 2 in the afternoon with Cartmore Building Supplies. I see that Sting has been in the headlines recently saying that he's not going to leave any of his multi-million pound fortune to any of his kids. They need to make their own way in the world, and I'm all for that as well. My kids inherited my bank accounts. They've got bank accounts to put money into. On the way shortly, I've got Bob Seger in the next 5 minutes. First though, the brilliant Jack Savaretti is now on Edge 2.

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wonder how far off I sat and wondered. Started humming a song from 1962. Ain't it funny how the night moves when you just don't seem to have as much to lose. 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

0: 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This is Edge 2 in the afternoon with Cartmore Building Supplies. I'm Mark Martin, lining up more music for you, including a festival vibe from Dodgy. Good Enough. What a song from the 90s. That is on the way in the next 10 minutes, right after a latest weather update with Veronica and Muir Hall Energy, just seconds away on Edinburgh's Edge 2.
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6: 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It will be a

0: It is Eric Clapton and Lay Down Sally on Edinburgh's Classic Tracks station. This is Edge 2. This is what we're all about, playing you songs on the radio just like this that you haven't heard in forever. Seal lined up in the next 10 minutes for you, and I'll tell you how you can do good, feel good with Charity Begins at Home.
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0: There's still plenty happening around town, including tonight, Robin Troer live. The blues rock legend is on at the Queen's Hall a little bit later. The Pratt Pack are in town tomorrow. That's Bradley Walsh, Brian Conley, Joe Pasquale and Shane Ritchie doing their thing at the Playhouse. And this weekend, you've got Jane McDonald at the Usher Hall and Sir David Jason at the Edinburgh Playhouse also. 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

0: Ash and Young, Carry On, just played on Edinburgh's Classic Tracks station. This is Edge 2. I don't know if you've seen today, there's been a 20% increase in footfall at the Edinburgh International Book Festival throughout August. So well done to you if you went along to that. And more books have been sold than ever before. My daughter is getting right into her literacy just now. She's starting to read her own books. She's 9 years old. So at night time, she's going upstairs and she's putting her light on and reading her book for maybe 20 minutes, half an hour, something like that. And she's really enjoying the love of books, which is fantastic to see. Obviously, in a world of screens, it's good to see that things like the Edinburgh International Book Festival are doing so well. On the way shortly, got more music, including David Bowie, and I'll tell you how you could win £1,000 this coming month, where you've got £500 for yourself and £500 to donate to a charity or cause of your choice. 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
1: So good that Lewis Capaldi and Pointless just played on Edinburgh's classic track station, This Is Edge 2, where this month we're giving you the opportunity to do good, feel good with Charity Begins at Home. 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
0: Hello you, it's just gone 5 o'clock here in Edinburgh. I'm Mark Martin for Monday afternoon on Edinburgh's classic track station Edge 2 with Oasis to play after this round.

0: 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This is Edge 2. Hi to Mark, who's been on the tools all day today. He's got a big glazing job in Sockton, listening into Edge 2 in the van on digital radio. Thank you for making the switch to us this Tuesday, with Creedence Clearwater Revival lined up soon. First though, if you're out and about, let's get you to wherever you need to be.
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0: Here's the latest as we have it. Busy at the Sheriff Hall roundabout, all approaches at the lights. Gilmerton to the Guile, westbound along the bypass. You're slow at last week, straight in Lothian, Burn, Bamberton, and on the approach to Hermiston Gate. In the other direction, you're slow from the M8 into Hermiston Gate. Slow again round about Lothian, Burn, straight in Gilmerton, and then onto the Sheriff Hall heading east. M9 onto Glasgow Road, A8 Glasgow Road, in and around Edinburgh Airport, busy and moving. Barnton Quality Street, Craigleith is slow and steady. A1 at the Jewel, Sir Harry Lauder Road, Seafield Road, and London Road all picking up with traffic. Great Junction and Commercial Street on the Shore is looking slow. Ferry Road, Leith Walk, Piccadilly Place, Queen Street, Dean Bridge, West Approach Road, Lothian Road, the Meadows and Brunsfield, all picking up with the usual Tuesday evening traffic. That's you up to date here on Edinburgh's Classic Track Station, Edge 2.

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0: It is Lorna Reid who's been in conversation recently with Jay Crawford. 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Paterson 95 just played. On the way shortly, Shed 7 and more right after a latest weather update with Veronica and Muir Hall Energy just seconds away.
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6: Hello, my darlings. This is Veronica Video H2 Weather Update for Edinburgh, brought to you by Muir Hall Energy. It will be a mixture of cloud and light winds today and sunny spells. Expect some showers when you are out and about. Temperature highs of 18 degrees across the city today.

0: genuinely one of my most favourite songs on the planet. Tracy Thorn sounds sublime on Everything But The Girl and Missing, just played on Edinburgh's Classic Track Station. This is Edge 2. I've got details on how you can do good, feel good with Charity Begins At Home coming up shortly, plus Joe Cocker to play after we fill the diet.
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0: As always, plenty to do, and not long now until Robin Troer takes to the stage at the Queen's Hall later tonight. The Pratt Pack are in town tomorrow. Bradley Walsh, Brian Connolly, Joe Pasquale and Shane Ritchie live at the Edinburgh Playhouse. You've also got Sir David Jason at the Playhouse this weekend alongside Jane McDonald at the Usher Hall. 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
0: Here's the latest as we have it. Busy at the Sheriff Hall roundabout, all approaches at the lights. Gilmerton to the Guile, westbound along the bypass. You're slow at last week, straight in Lothian, Burn, Bamberton, and on the approach to Hermiston Gate. In the other direction, you're slow from the M8 into Hermiston Gate. Slow again round about Lothian, Burn, straight in Gilmerton, and then onto the Sheriff Hall heading east. M9 onto Glasgow Road, A8 Glasgow Road, in and around Edinburgh Airport, busy and moving. Barnton Quality Street, Craigleith is slow and steady. A1 at the Jill, Sir Harry Lauder Road, Seafield Road, and London Road all picking up with traffic. Great Junction and Commercial Street on the shore is looking slow. Ferry Road, Leith Walk, Piccadilly Place, Queen Street, Dean Bridge, West Approach Road, Lothian Road, the Meadows and Brunsfield, all picking up with the usual Tuesday evening traffic. That's you up to date here on Edinburgh's Classic Track Station, Edge 2.

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AC/DC there. So how are you? Hope you're happy, healthy and well out there. I have got a cracking night for you tonight. Plus, I've got something incredible to tell you about. If you don't already know, wait, just sit back, relax. Let me tell you. I'll tell you in a little while. But right now, listen to what I've coming up this hour. I've got Pink Floyd. I've got Bon Jovi. Were you there on Friday? Or I'm jealous if you were. But right now, how about a little bit of the Fab Four? Because we do love them here on Edge 2. This is The Beatles.

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0: So, congratulations to you all. You made it to the end of the festival. I think when it gets to this time of year, even someone like myself who does love the Edinburgh Festival, by the end you are a little bit like, oh, it's quiet. It's quieter now. You could walk about the centre of town just that little bit easier. And don't get me wrong, I love it. I absolutely love it. But it's a lot. It's a lot for a long period of time. It really is. And of course, now that the festival is over, the weather will get nice for a little while, because that's just the way of things. Let's find out if I'm right with Veronica. She'll be here with the weather right after this.
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6: Rain expected tomorrow. Grab your raincoat before you head out into town. Tomorrow's temperature is 15 degrees.

0: Bon Jovi. Bad Medicine there. How many of you were at the gig? It looked incredible. And I saw, you know what, I've actually seen more of, rather than clips of the gig, I've seen more clips of people seeing Bon Jovi going in and out of the Balmoral than I have of people at the gigs. I think there must have been more people at the hotel than there were at the stadium. Honestly, so much footage. But if you were there, I am very, very jealous. However, that is not the only thing that's going on in town. There is always something in this great city of ours. And let me help figure out what you're going to do tomorrow, because this is The Edge Edit.
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0: Okay, you can kick off your perfect Wednesday morning by at 10 a.m. heading to the fascinating free guided walking history tour on North Mercus Cemetery. Unleash your inner creative at Circa Arts and Crafts on Summerhall Place for a hands-on labradorite jewellery making workshop. In the evening, there's still a couple of tickets left. At 6:30, head over to the iconic Edinburgh Playhouse for the Pratt Pack with Brian Connolly, Joe Pasquale, Shane Ritchie and Bradley Walsh for a night of big band music and comedy. Finally, wind up at 8 p.m. at the Edinburgh Street Food on Leith Street, where you can grab a local bite and test your brain at the Rapid Fire Speed Quiz. And that is you all caught up with what's going on, because remember, only Edinburgh has the edge.
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0: 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You're listening to Tony Brunford right through until 10 o'clock. And right now, I've got Diana Ross for you.
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0: You don't know if you're the right way up or upside down, I'm telling you.

It's just after 7:05. Tony Brinford here. How are you? Hope you're happy, healthy and well. I've got another hour of nothing but the best for you. Listen to this. I've got Hue and Cry in just a little while. I've got Queen, just, you know, because you can never go wrong with a little bit Queen. And I've even got the Blue Tones. But first up, how about a little bit OCS? Oh, you don't know what that is? You're not down with the kids? It's just Ocean Colour Scene. Yeah, that's right. I'm down with the kids. Never

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0: So, let me tell you, the Brunford House is getting ready for upheaval next week. Absolute upheaval. We are getting a new boiler fitted. And unfortunately, the house that we are in has still got one of the old back boilers. How many of you remember these? You know, the old two-cylinder covered in the yellow foamy stuff. Yep, we've still got one of them. Yeah, absolutely. So you can imagine how big a job this is going to be next week. The whole house, whoa, I am not looking forward to it. I'm really not looking forward to it. But sometimes these things have to be done. However, whilst I'm dreading this, let's see if tomorrow can lighten up for me a little bit with a little bit of good weather. Veronica will be here in just a moment to let us know.
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3: Rain expected tomorrow. 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
2: Tomorrow's temperature is 15 degrees.

0: You just have to let that one finish. That is a song. So me and my wife are getting quite excited. We've got tickets for quite a few things coming up. You know, it's been a quiet beginning of the year for us. We've not really went to see anything. But coming up this year, we've got tickets to go see Mean Girls. We've got tickets to go see Back to the Future. And we've got tickets for the pantomime. We are very excited because we never really get the chance to do these sort of things. But for the second half of the year, it's going to be a good time. However, all of them are a little bit away and I need something to do tomorrow. So let's find out what's going on with the Edge Edit.
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0: Okay, you can kick off your perfect Wednesday morning by at 10 a.m. heading to the fascinating free guided walking history tour on North American Mercosur Cemetery. Unleash your inner creative at Circa Arts and Crafts on Summerhall Place for a hands-on Labradorite jewellery making workshop. In the evening, there's still a couple of tickets left. At 6:30, head over to the iconic Edinburgh Playhouse for the Pratt Pack with Brian Connolly, Joe Pasquale, Shane Ritchie and Bradley Walsh for a night of big band music and comedy. Finally, wind up at 8 p.m. at the Edinburgh Street Food on Leith Street, where you can grab a local bite and test your brain at the Rapid Fire Speed Quiz. And that is you all caught up with what's going on, because remember, only Edinburgh has the edge.
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How good is that?

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0: It's just under 8 o'clock on a Tuesday night. You're listening to Tony Brinford with you right through till 10 o'clock here on Edge 2. Don't worry if you just got here. I was just killing time waiting for you. And this one's just for you. This is Big Country.

Paul Skaggs here on Edge 2. Coming up this hour, I've got Bruno Mars in just a little while. I've got Snow Patrol. I've got Keane. Remember them? Keane, they used to rule the airwaves about 20 years ago. But right now, how about a legend of the future? This is Mr. Harry Styles. Because remember, only Edinburgh has the edge.

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0: So let me tell you what I am getting up to in a couple of days. I'm getting a new tattoo. I'm very, very excited about this. I know some of you might not like tattoos and things like that, but I this one's a special one for me. It's a special one. I have told you a little while ago that we lost one of our wee doggies, Merlin. We got a nose print of him a little while before he passed away, and I'm going to get that. I'm going to get that tattooed on me. I'm very excited about it. Me and my whole family is very emotional about it, but honestly, this has filled me with as much joy as it kind of can, because it just means I'm going to have them with me all the time. You've got to look on the sunshiny side of things when you can. Speaking of which, let's find out what it's going to be like tomorrow with Veronica. She'll be here with the weather, brought to you by Muir Hall Energy, right after this.
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0: Def Leppard. Oh, I tell you, I remember getting introduced to Def Leppard on a Saturday when I was at high school. Me and a few of my friends used to go play basketball at the local community centre where I grew up. And this is when we used to have things called ghetto blasters, remember them? And each week we'd take turns at bringing a mixtape and we'd just play it in the background as we were playing little games of basketball. And someone used to always bring Def Leppard. And that's how I got into them. I absolutely love them now. Absolutely love them. Anyway, what are you doing for tomorrow? Are you going to play basketball? If not, I can help you out with planning. 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
0: Okay, you can kick off your preferred Wednesday morning by at 10 a.m. heading to the fascinating free guided walking history tour of North American Mercosur Cemetery. Unleash your inner creative at Circa Arts and Crafts on Summerhall Place for a hands-on labradorite jewellery making workshop. In the evening, there's still a couple of tickets left. At 6:30, head over to the iconic Edinburgh Playhouse for the Pratt Pack with Brian Connolly, Joe Pasquale, Shane Ritchie and Bradley Walsh for a night of big band music and comedy. Finally, wind up at 8 p.m. at the Edinburgh Street Food on Leith Street, where you can grab a local bite and test your brain at the Rapid Fire Speed Quiz. And that is you all caught up with what's going on, because remember, only Edinburgh has the edge.
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0: 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You're listening to Tony Brinford. I know it's a school night, but stay up. We can have another hour of fun before we need to go to bed, surely.
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0: In fact, to get you in the mood for this last hour, this Cat Stevens.

Aye, you can have an overload, but homegrown talent. They are Deegan Blue there with When Will You Now. I don't know if you've realised this, but or I don't know if I've mentioned it or not. I think maybe I have, but this year I turn 50. And there's one thing that I actually want to share with you all. I don't care. I mean, I'm having a good hard think about it. You know what I mean? As you start to approach these benchmarks, and I don't really care. I'm kind of looking forward to it. You know the age that I did not like turning? 25. Ironically, because it was halfway to 50. And now that I'm actually here, I don't care. You know what? Sometimes you just have to roll with it.

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0: 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She'll be here right after this, brought to you by Muir Hall Energy.
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0: Okay, you can kick off your perfect Wednesday morning by at 10 a.m. heading to the fascinating free guided walking history tour on North American Mechanism Cemetery. Unleash your inner creative at Circa Arts and Crafts on Summerhall Place for a hands-on Labradorite jewellery making workshop. In the evening, there's still a couple of tickets left. At 6:30, head over to the iconic Edinburgh Playhouse for the Pratt Pack with Brian Connolly, Joe Pasquale, Shane Ritchie and Bradley Walsh for a night of big band music and comedy. Finally, wind up at 8 p.m. at the Edinburgh Street Food on Leith Street, where you can grab a local bite and test your brain at the Rapid Fire Speed Quiz. And that is you all caught up with what's going on, because remember, only Edinburgh has the edge.
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2: 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We'll be right back.

the boss himself, Bruce Springsteen. I think I mentioned it before, but he's on my bucket list. At some point, I would like to see him live. I think I may have missed my chance. Don't know if he'll be back in town anytime soon. I'm kind of looking forward to finding out who's going to play in Edinburgh next year, though. I do feel like over the past few years, we have been getting the names coming to this city, and why not? Because you know what? We are a cracking city to visit, and definitely a good city to have a gig in. You're listening to Edge 2. This is Tony Brunford.

0: edge to the home of Do Good, Feel Good. This is Tony Brunford here, and I'm afraid that's all the time I've got for you. Do not worry, I'll be back on Saturday from 8 till midnight. I'll keep the music going until Sam gets here in the morning at 6 o'clock. Till then, bye humans.
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